for me. No singing sight. Shed tears, live nothing inside. Planets are far apart, so people can't bother each other. I just wanna love her. I'll be glad if your lips whisper.

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We always play the blame game. Whose fault? I don't get a clue. Like Miles Davis, I feel kinda blue. Here's a ladder in each of our souls. Living to

0: No ring in sight. 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Yeah. 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

0: 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Math class, cooking up a brand new shape. Mo' better, this a damn Hussein. Lab coat, cooking up a brand new strain. Bedside manner like a baboon ape. Whole crib made up out of bamboo cane. Whole grain, how I got it made is inhumane. 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

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And got 100 million ways that I raise the stakes. Only to rise to the occasion and save the day. 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
0: 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No, I've got to change.

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This is Garden Party.

0: Merci. 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
1: Composed by a guy named Greg, Edward Greg. This is a song you will recognize after a while.